an industrial silence in, and the rain it will keep hammering down from overhead. Now there's a blue, blue, strange color blue. Let me dream of me and you. Oh, while the rain

0: Hello and welcome to the Mental Health Hotline. If you are obsessive compulsive, press 1 repeatedly. If you are codependent, ask someone to press 2 for you. If you have multiple personalities, press 3, 4, 5, and 6. If you are paranoid, we know what you are and what you want. Stay on the line and we'll trace your call. If you're delusional, press 7 and your call will be transferred to the mothership. If you are schizophrenic, listen carefully and a small voice will tell you which number to press. If you are depressive, it doesn't matter which number you press, no one will answer you. If you are dyslexic, press 69696969. If you have a nervous disorder, please fidget with the hash key until the beep. After the beep, please wait for the beep. If you have a short-term memory loss, please try your call again later. And if you have low self-esteem, hang up. All our operators are too busy to talk to you.
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in retrospect, I've been living with a hand around my neck. Believed you every time when you said I shouldn't do this or that. Yeah, in retrospect,

0: Noch einmal Ennio Morricone mit Quattro Mosche di Velluto Grigio aus Dario Argentos 1971er Thriller Four Flies on Grey Velvet. Und das war Achsensprung, das Filmmagazin. Ich hoffe, ihr hattet euren Spaß. Funkt mich an unter narration-schwerkraft@riseup.net. Und ich umarme meine Geliebte herzlich und verabschiede mich mit Bob Dylan, Shelter from the Storm. Machen wir es uns ein bisschen gemütlich, vielleicht mit dem einen oder anderen grausamen Video. Gehabt euch wohl.
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2: Was in another lifetime, one of toil and blood, when blackness was a virtue, the road was full of mud. 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And if I pass this way again, you can rest assured I'll always do my best for her, on that I give my word. 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

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You sound confused, so let's talk about it. So what you wanna?